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1: That is Jason Derulo's Riding Solo on BFBS, the Force Station. Good morning, and good morning. What are we up to? It is Canada and Woolies Breakfast. It is 6, 7 minutes, just about 7 minutes past seven. And it is good to have you here. Hopefully you've got some great plans in place and are enjoying a whole lot of the summer activities that are on the go and the summer weather. So soak it up while you can, because definitely here on the prairies, the summer goes by very quickly, and before you know it, we're back into winter. We've got music, we've got, of course, a bit of chat, we've got a competition, we've got Force of Story, we've got BFBS Rewind. It's just a very busy day, so it is good to have your company here. We're going to have a quick look at what the weather is up to for today, but the word of the day is probably hot.
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1: Definitely very warm, and down in Belize, it remains warm pretty much year round. I have yet to see it get to below like 15 degrees. It is 26 degrees in Ladyville, and that's right near Price Barracks. Today's high will be 33 with a real feel of 40. There's partly sunny and very warm, thunderstorm in parts of the area this morning, followed by a shower in spots this afternoon. And max UV index today is 8, which is high, not too bad though. And then humidity sitting at 55%. Tonight's low 26, and then as we head into midweek for Bat Sub 32 with a real feel of 41 for your Wednesday. Then Ralston, well, sunshine and 12 at the moment, but we are under a red alert, yellow heat warning for the next few days, because it is going to be plenty warm. Today's high 34, hot with plenty of sunshine, breezy this afternoon. Caution is advised if you're going to be doing some strenuous activities outside. Don't put in too much effort. And then tonight's low all the way down to 13. So we cut a huge temperature difference between day and night. And then Wednesday, Battis will see a high of 32. Plenty of sunshine. That heat warning continues. Looking good up in the 30s. Saturday, though, blazing hot. 38 degrees is expected for Saturday. Toasty warm. I would maybe find a lake or something to hang around next to. We've got music next. This is from Niall Horan.

Niall Horan's Tastes So Good on BFBS, the Forces Station. It is good to have your company here, and we're going from Tastes So Good to Taste from Sabrina Carpenter. I don't know if this is going to be a theme for today or not. Is it all about how things taste, or is this maybe just a one-off? I am having a little bit of a laugh at that. We're going from Tastes So Good to Taste by Sabrina Carpenter, but enjoy anyway.

Loud Luxury, two friends, BB Rexha, if only I on BFBS, of course, the station. It is a Tuesday and a few things on the go for today. Don't forget the Graham Community Library open from 10 till 6. The Cubs Den is open from 12 to 4 throughout the summer. And that is the youth room here in Ralston next to the Wood Hobby Shop. It's a youth hangout room, grades 3 and above. There's games, equipment, and lots of space to enjoy some great activities. So that'll keep the kids a bit occupied if they want to head to the Cubs Den on Tuesdays. And also don't forget Tuesdays here, the Ralston Recreation Center sports stores are open. So summer rentals are available. That's the kayaks, paddle boards, canoes, all those kind of things. You can go in, see Shuby or Logan, and they'll get you sorted out with some sports gear. There is sometimes a little deposit you have to pay back, but you will get that refunded back to you once you bring back the equipment. And if you're in Batsub for Tuesday, the, of course, pool open 6 to 5, and Crow's Nest Restaurant will be opening its doors, is opening its doors. You can grab yourself some breakfast and some drinks there by the pool. 7 to 10:30 is breakfast, and then 12 to 2 is for lunch.

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Dax Jones and Zoe Wees, Never Be Lonely, and that is on BFBS, the Force Station. What are we up to? It's a Tuesday, and it was generally kind of a quiet day. I did want to mention this one, though. Buttons and badge making happening at the MFRC this afternoon from 1 till 3. Coffee with a Twist, and at the Creative Connection Center. You can join the MFRC team to make some buttons and badges. You can create your own designs and, of course, enjoy some refreshments as well. Everyone's welcome. No registration is required, so come along with Coffee with a Twist and get yourself a button or a badge made. And it's funny how they're called different things. Here in Canada, we would call them a button. It's one of those things that was kind of round, and then you've got a pin on the back and you wear it. In the UK, they're called badges, but here they're called buttons. Same thing, just a different name.

0: That one is Barry Can't Swim and Return to Behebo on BFBS Force Station. I do wonder sometimes when people are thinking, you know, what should our stage names be? And, you know, they come up with some good stuff, but Barry Can't Swim probably tops my list of some good things. It is fresh new music coming up.
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0: 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And this one kind of has a whole lot going on. It's rave, rap, sound system culture, rock, all sorts of great things going on to it. So let's have a go at this one. Fresh new music, Disgruntled, Chase and Status, featuring Jay Huss and Ira.

Lenny Kravitz. He just gets better and better. That is Fly Away on BFBS, the Forces Station. It is 23 minutes to 8, and it is Canada and Police Breakfast for this morning. What are we up to on Tuesday? And I'm going to be at the gym. I've made a decision. I'm heading back to the gym. And actually, I'm going to take my daughter with me. She's joining Fire Academy, which is one of the great opportunities they have at Eagle Butte School. I cannot say enough great things about the high school, other than the kids have to travel if they're here in Ralston, have to travel to the school, but absolutely fantastic staff and just some great opportunities for them. But with this Fire Academy thing, there's a firefighters circuit course, and it's not easy at all. So she's going to get started practicing on that, and I said I would do it with her and just head back to the gym. So if tomorrow you see me walking like I've got completely broken legs, it's probably that's going to be the reason. We've got some Ariana Grande, Hate That I Made You Love Me.

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He is somber, and that one is My Body Isn't Ready. My body's not ready to go to the gym this afternoon, but I'm going. I'm going to be determined and make it there. We do still love some Pink. She's up next.

Better than you. Maggie Andrews, Better Than You on BFBS, the Force Station. Somehow 7 o'clock has whipped by here, and we're heading up to 8 here fairly quick. Going to catch up with some latest news and sports with Force's News, and then I'll be back. We're getting into a competition. We got plenty of music, a bit more chat, and of course, we'll see what else we can get up to for today. Let you know what's going on around. We've got Coldplay and then Ella Langley and Diplo to the news.

The immortal Amy Winehouse and Back to Black on BFBS, the Forces Station. Good morning, and good morning to you. We're here on a Tuesday. It is All Good Things. It's 6 minutes past eight, and it's Tuesday, the 28th of July. We are wrapping things up. Friday's the final day, and then we head ourselves into August with hopefully some good things on the go. And we've got lots of music for this hour, a bit of chat in there, competition, Forces story, and we'll see whatever else we can do. We probably should see what the weather wants to do as well for today. BFBS weather. Here in Ralston for Battis, it is currently sunshine and 14 degrees. Today's high is going to be 34. Plenty of warm sunshine, very hot, breezy into this afternoon. And caution is advised if you're doing any activities outside. Just be aware of your hydration and taking breaks. You're going to need some sun cream. You're also going to need a hat and things. Don't want to get any heat stroke, but just take some care out there. We're under a yellow warning for heat for the next few days. And then overnight tonight, down to 13, and for Wednesday, a high of 32, plenty of sunshine and looking to be pretty good. And then as we head over to Belize, it is currently 29 degrees, always very warm. Current temp for today will be 33 with a real feel of 40. Max UV index is going to be 8, which is quite high. Thunderstorm reports this morning and then followed by a shower this afternoon, but there will be some sunshine around. Overnight down to 26, and then Wednesday, occasional rain in the morning. Otherwise, very warm with clouds breaking for some sun and a high of 32 with a real feel of 41.

Rudimental Karen Harding, bring me joy. Well, it does bring me joy to be here with you this morning on the Canada and Belize Breakfast. And we've got music, a bit of chat, and if you want to get your name into the draw for the month of July, head over to our BFBS Canada Facebook page. Competition is going up there. We are doing, of course, the higher or lower for the rest of July. And all you need to do is take a guess. Is the next card going to be higher or lower? And today, card, we are looking at the Six of Hearts. Six of Hearts, will it be higher or lower? Now, this track, highly recognizable as the theme tune for the comedy that was very popular back a while ago, but they wrap things up. And, I think they did a little reunion thing a few years back, but it is the Rembrandts.

They are the Strumbellas, and that track is called Spirits. I really quite like that. Good stuff. What are we up to? Over on the BFBS Canada Facebook page is the competition, and I just wanted to also chat a little bit about some of the things that are on the go. And don't forget, there is that trip to the Tactical Days up at the Calgary Military Museum, and that's going to be on Saturday, the 15th August, which isn't really that far away from now, but you need to claim your place on the bus by this Friday. That's the 31st of July. They're going to be departing Ralston at 7 o'clock a.m. and then returning from Calgary at 5 p.m. You'll get your bus travel, entry into the museum, galleries, exhibits, vehicles displays, weapons handling, tank tours, and a pizza supper on the return journey. And that's all free, brought to you by PSP. So you can sign up using the QR code with some posters or at the rec center, but you need to get signed up by this Friday. That is a trip to Tactical Days, Saturday the 15th August, and they're taking a bus up there from Ralston.

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I'm a two-time, you ain't know I win. Throw a shot like you tryna have a foot fight then. All my ops waiting for me to be you, I bet. Say, I got drive, I don't need a car. Money really all that we fiending for. I'm doing things they ain't seen before. Fans ain't dumb, but extremists are. I'm a demon lord, fall off what, I ain't seen the horse, called your bluff, better cite the source, fame ain't something that I need no more.

0: Ukraine's President Volodymyr Zelensky has arrived in the US, where he says anti-ballistic defense is his number one priority for meetings with President Trump and his team. It follows a visit to the UK as he met Andy Burnham at Portsmouth Naval Base. Our reporter was there.
1: Hello, Prime Minister. Sean Greshchek Melbourne from BFBS. How are you going to build on the work of your predecessors in terms of supporting Ukraine? Can you give us a sense as to what your approach is going to be, anything new, and what the ask might then be for our personnel in terms of anything different? And can you share anything from the bilateral meeting with President Zelensky on more detail on the information sharing that you hope to have moving forward?
2: So it was a great privilege to welcome President Zelensky here to Portsmouth. I think he was pleased to come out and see the collaboration in action, and I think, like I was, hugely impressed by the British troops that he met. We had a very good discussion. I thought I would get on well with him. I did get on well with him. I think I will be seeing a lot of him in the coming period, because we're in a crucial time. I mean, I said to him, you know, I think he's justified in having a sense of wind in his sails, because, you know, Ukraine has fought hard and fought back, and, you know, has made some advances of its own in recent times. You know, they have been under intense pressure, but 5 years coming up of this conflict, you know, there's a lot of people who didn't believe Ukraine would be where they are today, but they are where they are, and it was important for me to say to him that the resilience of his people is quite something, isn't it?
0: British veterans who took part in government nuclear weapons testing in the 1950s and 60s are calling for a new fast-tracked independent inquiry into their treatment. Some 25,000 armed forces personnel were involved, and many say they were used as human guinea pigs. The Normandy beaches used for the D-Day landings are to be given UNESCO World Heritage status as universal places of remembrance. The sites will commemorate all of those who died in the Allied offensive, including around 200,000 German soldiers. Author and historian Dr. Kate Vigers said the beaches had come to signify unity rather than conflict.
3: They originally thought of them as symbols of division. They're now saying that the way that the sites have developed, the way we're looking at them, bears a message of freedom, peace and unity among the nations. And I guess that's reflected in the numbers of people who visit these sites from all over the world.
0: There's more online at forcesnews.com. For now, that's the latest. I'm Tracy Oliver-Shaw.

Camila Cabello and Havana on BFBS, of course, the station. Some good music there. And what else we got on the go this week? It hopefully goes by fairly quick. I'm hoping to have a relaxing weekend this week at home. But now I just remembered I promised to drive my daughter to Wainwright, so I don't think I'll be spending any time at home whatsoever. But we've got some good stuff, and hopefully your summer is full of some amazing activities and you're getting a chance to enjoy the summer holidays. We've got some Madonna. She's new tune here. This is Dance Teria.

0: go.
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8: Back to the hits, hey. Back to the music.

Such a good tune. That is The View and Same Jeans. Need to do a little shout out here because there are some visitors who are over to spend some time in Medicine Hat and in Southern Alberta. Just wanted to say hello and welcome back to the prairies to Papa Jay, aka Dave, and stepmom Sue, who is, of course, Richie Jenkins' stepmom. And they're here for 3 weeks. They got a bit going on. They're going to the Strathmore Rodeo. I'm a little bit jealous about that. And then over to the Crow's Nest Pass to see some of the family that lives there. Also jealous of that because Crow's Nest Pass, absolutely beautiful. And then, of course, there is the Ralston Honky Tonk. So look forward to seeing you there, Papa Jay and Sue. And we will hopefully get a chance to catch up with you there. And a little shout out to Nico, who apparently is finding her bed very, very comfy for this morning. We've got some Justin Bieber and Ludacris and Usher. This is Peaches.

0: That one is from Justin Bieber, Ludacris, Usher, Snoop Dogg, all good things there. It is time for this morning's Forces story, and as Jungle Warfare Division celebrates 50 years in Brunei, Tamsin Robson had been meeting with its recent intake of students and finding out what it takes to be an instructor. She spoke to Captain Lawson, training officer for JWD, and started by asking how this recent intake had found the course.
1: It's a difficult course for the lads. It is, I think, one of the more arduous courses that the lads go through. I think that they'll leave a much better soldier than what they started, just in terms of like the lowest level tactics. It really does strip back all their basic soldiering skills, and then we build on it from there to make sure that they're good to go in the difficult and arduous conditions that the jungle sort of offer.
2: So tell us about your sort of experience. I mean, how long have you been doing this for?
1: Just coming up to the end of my 2-year posting here. So.
2: Wow, okay. And have you enjoyed it?
1: Yeah, loved it. It's been a busy job. There's a lot that you need to do as a training establishment in a difficult environment, different to how you might just train in the UK. So yeah, in terms of like the admin side of it, it's been pretty difficult, but in terms of the teaching and stuff like that, it's been incredibly rewarding for me. Yeah. And I think for all the SIs as well, I think it's why they come out and do it, because as quite a senior bloke, it's another opportunity to continue soldiering rather than getting stuck behind a desk. Mm-hmm.
2: So, Rafe, what do you think are the three things that people need to learn to survive in the jungle?
1: I mean, to survive as an infantry soldier, the ability to navigate is, I think, the most important thing. The ability to look after yourself for a prolonged period of time, so looking after your feet, making sure that you clean yourself properly, because if you do pick up little cuts and abrasions here and there, likelihood is that they could get infected if you don't look after it properly, and then that can quickly turn into potentially a T1 CASEVAC. And I think general fitness as well is probably another really big thing. If you are fit going into the jungle, then the difficult nature of it and the physical exertion that you're going to go through becomes a secondary difficulty, because it allows you to then focus on what is actually important, like the tactics and the navigation and all that sort of stuff.
2: Because you get a lot of the guys who come here and they seem very tough. Do you think the jungle's very good at breaking you?
1: I wouldn't say breaking you, but you definitely need to work as a team. If you come in thinking that you can just crack it all by yourself, then you'll very quickly get realigned by the jungle, not by anyone else.
2: Do you think it's made you a tougher person?
1: Has it made me a tougher person? No, definitely not. But yeah, it definitely makes you cross the T's and dot the I's.

Mike Whiteside and Catch a Red. We've got Forces News coming up, and we'll catch up with the latest news and sport, and then I'll be back for a final hour here with Canada and Belize Breakfast for this morning. But how about some DB Boulevard up to 9 o'clock?

0: Owl King, what a good tune that is on BFBS, the Forces Station. I'm Melissa, it is Canada and Blaze Breakfast. We're on to a Tuesday, and 28th of July, final Tuesday of this month. Al King, Al Schneider is actually her real name, but professionally known as Al King. Singer, songwriter, actress, she's got country, kind of rock and blues, but what I love too that about it is that her parents are actor and comedian Rob Schneider and former model London King. So she uses her mother's surname to distinguish herself in her career. But her dad is actually Rob Schneider of all those kind of comedy films. Generally, he's like a sidekick kind of guy in them. Who's the guy? His name's gone right out of my head. The golfer dude and 50 First Dates and what is his name? That's going to go bug me now. I will come back to it. I can picture him. Anyway, what are we up to? It is a good Tuesday and probably should see what the weather wants to do for the next couple of days.
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0: Bats of Ladyville, Belize, Price Barracks currently is 29 and expected high for today is 33, but that's going to have a real feel of 39. Max UV index today is 8, very high, and humidity sitting at 55%. Partly sunny, very warm. You may see a shower or two in spots this afternoon, and then a low down to 26. Wednesday, pretty much the same, a high of 32, a real feel of 41, occasional morning rain. Otherwise, remaining very warm with some sunny breaks in there. Then here for Battis on the prairies of Ralston, it is currently 16 degrees and we're under a heat warning for the next few days. So today's high will be 34. Lots of sunshine, rather breezy this afternoon, and please be careful if you're out doing any strenuous activity. It is going to be fairly warm and you want to make sure you take lots of hydration breaks, as the World Cup taught us. Hydration breaks are important. And then for tonight, down to 13. Wednesday, a high of 31. Lots of sunshine around. And then, well, by the time we get to Saturday, temperature is very warm. 38 degrees expected for Saturday. Prep yourself now for that. I'll be living in my basement, I think. Music, we've got some Aaliyah. We've also got MK featuring Poppy Bascom, some Oasis, and BFBS Rewind with some big tunes there for the last 20 minutes. We've got this. We're going from Ella King to Ella Langley.

choosing Texas and some two-stepping definitely will be done to that, I think, on August the 8th for the Ralston Honky Tonk. Good stuff there, and we might get into some more music, country music, this morning, but if not, definitely check out this afternoon with Jack Miles. He'll have some more country music for your Tuesday. This one is Harry Styles.

0: Miles Lloyd and There For Me. That's BFBS, the Forces Station. I'm Alyssa. Good to have you here for a Tuesday. And we've got a whole lot of things on the go. But I just wanted to remind you that you need to get your tickets for the Ralston Honky Tonk, Saturday the 8th of August. And get ready to two-step line dance. There's going to be Western activities, food, games, lots on the go. And that is Saturday the 8th of August. But you need to get your tickets. And those are available at the Recreation Center or from the messes well beforehand so that they can make plans on how many people will be attending. So the Ralston Honky Tonk, Saturday the 8th of August, live music, all sorts on the go, but you need to get your tickets purchased. They're $10 for adults, $5 for kids, and that is at the Rec Center or at the messes. You can pick up your tickets. Aaliyah next.
1: It's been a long time. Wishing to left you without a dope beat.

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1: I don't know if it's raving in the studio this morning, but there is some good chair dancing going on. H and Bo, that is on BFBS, the Forces Station, and it is Canada and Belize Breakfast for this morning. What are you up to? Love to hear from you. I've got on the go a few things for today, including some upcoming things. Steve Benoit, the Long Road West Tour, happening at the Redcliffe in Legion, and that's on Saturday the 1st. So this Saturday coming up, they've got a traditional folk and country artist who sings about Canadian life and the songs you know and love. No cover charge. So if you maybe want to hit the Redcliffe Legion on Saturday, they've got Steve Benoit, the Long Road West Tour happening.

MK featuring Poppy Bascombe and Zone. Would you ever get into the zone? I've never been there, to be honest. They say when you're like running and stuff, you get into a zone and it then becomes easy and you love it. And there's like this adrenaline sort of rush or something about it. I've never been in that zone. The only zone I've ever been in when trying to do jogging, running, is the zone where I think this has got to end sometime soon. That sometime soon had better be within 50 meters because there is nothing about running that I enjoy whatsoever. We've got this though. I do enjoy some Oasis. Turn this one up. It is a tune for a Tuesday morning. It is Morning Glory.

0: Look at My Life. That one is Gracie Abrams. We've got BFBS Rewind on the way, and let's see if we can figure out what year all those tunes come from.
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0: Well, just a couple of seconds here, trying to sort out the things. The computer is currently saying not going to work for some random reason. So let's see if we can get some music on the go here, though it is BFBS Rewind, and we'll see what's the problem. But I am here still. We'll see what we can get on the go. Let's try this one again and see if it's going to come up.
1: 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Maniacs like to do first.

from Anne-Marie there. That is Alarm. The year was 2016 for BFBS Rewind. Thanks so much for your company here on the Canada and Belize Breakfast. I'll see you back here tomorrow, 7 a.m. Have an absolutely magnificent rest of your Tuesday. It's Sagala to the news.

Oh, woof. Green Day. And that is Holiday on BFBS, the Forces Station. How you doing? Look at that. Tuesday afternoon already. 28th of July today, which is an insignificant date, isn't it? Doesn't really matter. It's not like anything important is happening today at all. It's just, Oh, it's my birthday today, isn't it? Yeah. You shouldn't have done. Thank you. I think to celebrate, I'm just going to play out all my favourite songs, because why not? Let's while our way through the afternoon together. Here's Sabrina Carpenter and Such a Funny Way. Must be the-

Ray Reeves with Matt Galaxy, and that is I Hope You Know. We've got a coffee morning with a twist happening in a couple of weeks' time, Tuesday, 11th of August. This sounds like it should be ages away, but it's only a couple of weeks, isn't it? I really like the idea of it, though. They're doing Zen garden making, so you can join the MFRC, have a nice cup of coffee, so a nice little refreshment in the morning, and also make your own miniature garden. It sounds so fun. Tuesday 11th of August at the Creative Connection Centre. It starts at 10. All welcome, no registration required if you fancy going along to that.

Alanis Morissette. And that is Ironic on BFBS, the Forces Station. Really exciting day yesterday when we announced the BFBS Big Salute campaign for this year, for 2026. We're calling it the Operation Summit Challenge. 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
2: Dust off your boots, straighten your Stetson, and get ready to say yee-haw. 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

Stella Lefty, and that is Boston. A high of 33 today in the village, a low down to 14. It's very bright and sunny. In fact, the week is looking very bright and sunny. A high of 29 tomorrow. 31 the high for Thursday. No rain on the forecast. We've got that yellow warning of heat about this week as well. If you are joining us in Price Barracks, if you're joining us from Belize this afternoon, a high of 31. No rain on the forecast. Plenty of sunshine as we work our way through the afternoon. A high of 31 with a low down to 28. Tomorrow might see a little bit of rain to start things off with, so a bit of a stormy start, then should be settling and clearing as we work our way through the afternoon. A high of 31 for Wednesday.

Mae Muller, and that is I Wrote a Song. Going to get you on H with his new one called Ring My Bell. It's a reworking of the classic from Anita Ward. I'll play it for you after this, after 5 Seconds of Summer. Remember.

It really does have a knack of staying in your head, this song. That is H. Reworking Anita Ward with Ring My Bell on BFBS, the Forces Station. Hope you're doing good. Some Sophie-Ellis Baxter with Murder on the Dance Floor playing next. It's Murder on the Dance Floor.

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0: Chita.
1: And that is both of us. I love the driving anthemic sound of this tune. Oh, a gorgeous song to play you in just a moment from Sienna Spiro. Brings her tour to Canada. Towards the start of November, she's playing in Vancouver and Montreal. And then in the UK in the new year, so end of February, early March, she's playing in Edinburgh, Manchester and in London. So I'll do you Material Lover after Tiesto and Ava.

I really like this song. It's got an amazing, amazing voice, Sienna Spyro. Also, such a cool name, isn't it? Like, hi, my name's Sienna Spyro. You got to do something artsy. Either be an actor or be a super famous musician, don't you, with a name like that. Showbiz. Okay, nearly 1 o'clock. Tuesday lunchtime nearly here. Here's the Wonder Stuff, the size of a cow. Don't

Coldplay and Beyonce, and that is Him for the Weekend. This is BFBS, the Forces Station. It's just gone one. Tuesday lunchtime already, and it's Jack Miles here with you. Olivia Rodrigo's album came out just over a month ago now. Here's a tune from it. It's called Drop Dead.

Megan Dawson, and that is To Fall in Love. So if we are reaching that point in the summer holidays where you're starting to wonder what we're going to do to keep the kids busy. Now that we've had Calgary Stampede, Medhat Stampede, we've still got Ross and Honky Tonk to wait for. It's really soon, isn't it? So it's not this Saturday, it's the Saturday after. Wow, that's come around quickly. It's going to be brilliant. Fantastic food, brilliant music, loads of stuff to keep the kids busy. Obviously, some wonderful line dancing as well. So all going on Saturday, 8th of August. Also the Monday after that, there's a kids fitness session that's running. So Shuby putting this on, doing a high energy hour filled with games, challenges, teamwork. It's for ages 5 and over. All under 8s must be accompanied by an adult. And I think it is compulsory that if you are taking your kid there, you also have to do the fitness activities as well. So that is happening Monday, 10th of August, from 12 to 1.

Alex Warren alongside Joe Jonas. And that tune called Burning Down. It is BFBS, the Forster Station. Cheers for sticking us on this Tuesday afternoon. Going to do a little throwback from REM. Here's The Imitation of Life.

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2: Ever wondered what it's like inside a tank? 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This August, PSP Recreation is offering a free trip to Tactical Days at Calgary Military Museum. 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

Gigi Perez, and that is Sailor Song. 33, the high today in the village. We have got this yellow warning for heat around in Alberta. Sticking around for most of this week. A low down to 14. Tomorrow, very sunny and dry. A high of 29 degrees for Wednesday. If you're joining us at Price Barracks, it's a high of 31 today, staying sunny throughout the afternoon. Tomorrow a little more ropey, so a thunder shower on the cards for the morning. Should be clearing as we work our way into the afternoon, but again, staying muggy and warm. 31 the high for Wednesday. It's Wednesday tomorrow, isn't it?

Cardigans, and that is Loveful from 1996. If you fancy a load more throwbacks, just like that one. Then after 3 o'clock this afternoon, we will do The Rewind, which is just jam-packed full of big old anthems from the 80s and 90s. Be listening after three this hour.

Snarl Horan, and that is Taste So Good. We got talking about this yesterday, but I still can't quite work it out. Something that's happening on Thursday at Blooms on 7th, they are doing a yoga with the herd session. Essentially, they've got a load of alpacas, and you do yoga in the alpaca field. So whilst you're there getting into like downward dog or, you know, standing upright tree or whatever it might be, a load of alpacas just sort of look at you from their field going, what on earth are these humans doing? So if you fancy a bit of that, that's Thursday night at Blooms on 7th.

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10: 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Music.

It's Haven alongside Caitlin Aragon, and that is I Run. Quarter to two, Tuesday afternoon on BFBS. Something from Tyler Jo Miller and Wild as Her, playing in a moment after this throwback from Timbaland and Katy Perry.

It's the brilliant Tyler Joe Miller and that tune, Wild As Her, on BFBS of Forces Station. Going to get out some loud guitars in a moment with Nothing But Thieves and Overcome. Sort of song that we need around this time on a Tuesday. I'll play it for you after the latest Ariana. It's Hate That I Made You Love Me.

I just love how this song builds and builds. It's such a good tune. Nothing but thieves, and that is Overcome. Right, look at that, nearly 2 o'clock. Headlines next with the latest from Forces News. After the Kooks, She Moves in Her Own Way. So I'm

It's a great tune, this. Sort of energy that we need as well. Just gone two, Tuesday afternoon. You know, if you're getting that little mid-afternoon lull, have a bit of something to eat, and then you just, you know, sometimes you get that kind of like, oh, sort of nice sort of content feeling, but also like you fancy having a little bit of a nap, one of those. Hopefully that tune has sorted you out. It is BFBS. It's Jack Miles here with you. Megan Patrick and Greatest Show on Dirt playing in a moment. Kind of fitting considering we've sort of wrapped up, what, Calgary Stampede, Med Hat Stampede over the last couple of weeks. So I'll play that for you in a moment after this from Pink Pantheress with Illegal.

Megan Patrick, that is Greatest Show on Dirt. New songs to be listening out for this week. Flow, Remedied. Cat's Eye got a new one out called Animal. Sam Smith teaming up with the Two City Chorus. Got a song called Oh Mother. And Chasing Status featuring Jay Huss and Ira. A tune called Disgruntled. 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

Bare Naked Ladies, and that is 1 week. A load more tunes like that after 3 o'clock when we get into the rewind, which is just a nice way to wrap up the afternoon. So a load of tunes from the 80s, the 90s, we'll do that after three. So about 45 minutes. First up though, Doja Cat and Woman at BFBS.

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Latest tune, this from Somba. It's called My Body Isn't Ready. It's BFBS, the Forces Station. Sunny today in the village, a high of 33. In fact, for most of the week, it is looking like a sunny, warm week. We've got the yellow warning for heat around southern Alberta. Tomorrow, high of 29 as the week goes on. Potentially by Saturday, we could be up to 37, which is ridiculously warm. If you're joining us at Price Barracks, it's 31 the high today with a low down to 28. Tomorrow, we might see a little bit of rain to start things off with, and then clearing as the afternoon comes in. Staying sunny, though, for the rest of the day.

think this is up there with one of the least likely collaborations that we had on our bingo cards for this year, but that is Snow Patrol teaming up with Kylie Minogue. That tune called These Alarms. Just gone 2:30. It's Tuesday afternoon. How about a throwback? Why not? Hoosiers and Worried About Ray.

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It's another alongside 54 Ultra, and that is Talk To You on BFBS. If you do get a minute this afternoon or the next couple of days, take a little peek at the BFBS survey. It only takes a few minutes, but it helps us out so much getting some feedback from you. Let us know what you like and what you think we could be doing better. So whether it's something you'd like to hear more of here on the radio or on our TV, our news services, or some songs which you'd like to hear more of, whatever it may be, unless you tell us, we don't know. So if you could get involved with the BFBS survey, that would be great. 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All you need to do is just head over to bfbs.com/survey. It only takes a few minutes.

0: Great tune. Oasis, and that is Songbird. 10 to 3 already. We've flown through today. Gonna get you on some Bella Kay. That tune, I love it, I love it, I love it. After this from Pitbull.
1: Me not working hard. Yeah, right, picture that with a Kodak. Or better yet, go to Times

0: because it's you.
1: Bella Kay. And that is, I love it, I love it, I love it. Right, it's nearly 3 o'clock. We will catch up with the latest headlines from Forces News in just a moment. Then we will get into today's rewind. I'm just trying to work out, do you think we should start with Texas Say What You Want or the J Gales Band and Centrefold? Which one? Shall we do... Okay, we'll do Centrefold. First up here are the Happy Mondays.

good to hear this. Kirsty MacColl. And walking down Madison. It's BFBS, just gone 3 o'clock. And it's Jack Miles here with you, beginning today's rewind with the Jay Gales Band. And Centrefold. How are you doing? All right today? This hour full of non-stop throwbacks. So let's keep it going with Texas and Say What You Want.

peaking at number 3 on the UK singles chart. Released 1997 off of the album White on Blonde. That is Texas, Say What You Want. On BFBS.

0: SBS, the Forces Station. Dust off your boots, straighten your Stetson, and get ready to say yee-haw. The Roston Honky Tonk is back on Saturday the 8th of August at Fort Whoop Up and Rodeo Grounds. 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

You know what? I don't think there really is a much greater joy than listening to some Bob Marley and the Wailers on a sunny summer's afternoon. That's Three Little Birds, Janet Jackson, and Whoops Now, playing after Culture Club, Karma Chameleon.

Janet Jackson and Whoops Now on BFBS, the Forces Station. Last week of July, this is the 1st of August on Saturday. Honestly, this month has absolutely whizzed on by. A few little things that are going on in August. Obviously, we've got Ross and Honky Tonk happening on the 8th. And then we've got this Coffee with a Twist as well. I love the sound of this. They're doing a Zen garden making session. So turn up to the Creative Connection Centre on Tuesday, 11th of August. So Tuesday in a couple of weeks. The MFRC doing a bit of coffee and doing this Zen garden making workshop. That sounds great. All welcome. No registration required. It is Tuesday, 11th of August for that. It starts at 10. One.

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Just the sound of an easy listening classic, this. Lighthouse Family. And that is Ocean Drive. It's a joyful song. This is BFBS, the Forces Station. In a moment, Stereophonics. We're just looking after a song that was beaten to number one by that tune, Shut Up Your Face. Yeah, this is Ultravox in Vienna.

Stereophonics. Oh, I just love the sound. That sort of lovely nostalgic sound that the Stereophonics managed to create. That is just looking on BFBS. Okay, last few tunes then on Tuesday's Rewind. Next, I have you Genesis with No Son of Mine after Inner City and Big Fun.

It's Genesis, and that is No Son of Mine on BFBS. I am done for today. Thank you so much for putting up with me. It's been an absolute pleasure. If you fancy, we can do it all over again. Same time, same place tomorrow. You free? All right, beautiful. I'll see you from about midday. Melissa is with you on Brekkie tomorrow morning. Stick her on. She sets you up for the day. She'll be with you when you wake up. And I will leave you with this. Pointer Sisters, I'm so excited. Nice.

0: thought it's quite apt playing Britney Spears and Toxic after we've been talking about Love Island. It's BFBS. Now, talking also of TV, do you like what you see? Do you like how we present our programmes here on BFBS? Do let us know. 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It doesn't take as long if you've done it before. Should take you a lot less time now. You may notice that. So best of luck in the random draw. Oh
1: boy.